Life can get overwhelming really quickly, but there is a solution. Hi, it's Sydney on Spirit FM, and it's not giving up and quitting everything, no matter how much you might want to. And I totally understand that feeling. But what I've learned is that the Lord truly is the solution to my overwhelm. He is the solution to my burnout. He provides everything that I need in those seasons of life. When I am exhausted, when I'm stressed, when there's so much going on that I feel like life is chaotic, He is my provider. And that word has come to mean so much more to me throughout the years, because provider doesn't just mean He is going to be there to make sure I have everything I need physically or when it comes to material things. Provider means He's providing me peace. He's providing me comfort. He's providing me rest in those hard seasons.

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I'm Sydney. And before we know it, fall will be here, which means before we know it, Spirit FM's fall fundraiser will be here too. It actually happens right after the beginning of fall. It's the weeks of September 21st and September 28th. And we are looking for volunteers during that time. And this is a wonderful way to get involved with the ministry, to give back to the community, and to be a part of what Spirit FM is doing. And as a volunteer, you would be in the phone room taking calls from our listeners as they're giving their gifts and sharing their stories. So all you need to know is how to use a phone and a computer. We'll take care of the rest. We're looking for volunteers for that 6 a.m. to 10 a.m. time slot, as well as a 2 p.m. to 6 p.m. time slot. But all volunteers are, of course, welcome. You come on out and we will provide the fun, the food, the fellowship as you volunteer. You can click the volunteer banner at spiritfm.com to find out how you can get involved.

0: 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Hey, I'm Doug Day, General Manager of Spirit FM, and we heard from our friend Andrea in Blacksburg. She said she's been listening to Spirit FM for 3 years on her way to work. She took the 30-day challenge, and she hasn't stopped listening. You see, that's an example of reaching somebody with the gospel every single day. Because Andrea needs to be filled up before she goes into work. She needs to be encouraged to start her day off in the right way. So when you make your early gift towards our fall fundraiser right now, you're helping friends like Andrea. So you can get involved today when you go to spiritfm.com/donate, make your gift, and just know that it is reaching people every single day with the love of Jesus.
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1: This verse is an awesome promise once you get to the second half of it. But the word anger may set some of us on edge. We don't like the idea of an angry God. Or maybe we think of God as perpetually angry, as if it's our job to appease him in the hopes that he doesn't drop the hammer on us. But that isn't what this verse says about God. Psalm 30 verse 5 says that while God gets angry justly over sin and evil, God does not live angry. He is provoked to anger, but his favor is for a lifetime. His demeanor, his posture, his heart is love and favor, smiling upon his people. His anger must be provoked, but his favor is permanent. His anger at our sin may bring consequences that are painful, but his posture and heart toward us still brings joy with the morning. He is a saving God, including from his own wrath. That's why he sent his son to save. God's love and favor are permanent. He overflows with mercy and delights to bring us to a place of joy. So we praise him.
2: Author, speaker Barnabas Piper is a pastor at Emmanuel Nashville. For his books and resources, visit spiritfm.com.

Hey, it's Sydney right here on Spirit FM, and the school year just started off for my daughter. She's in first grade now. So exciting. And I am trying as a mom just to think about the ways, the little ways that I can make the school year a little extra fun for her. So I wanted to share with you, in case you've been having those thoughts too, as maybe a parent or a grandparent, how you can do that. And so one of the things that I think is just always a hit is a fun afternoon snack. Whether you're picking the kids up from school or maybe your homeschool family, a fun afternoon snack is a great way to just kind of mark the end of the school day as you head into that time of the day where you're hanging out with the family at home. So it doesn't have to be complicated. What I have found is that just presenting a snack in general is usually enough. Maybe it's extra fun because you throw in one of their most favorite things. Maybe it's extra fun because you put it all in a tray or you make it look different. And for kids, that really goes a long way.

We are chatting about how to add a little extra fun to the school year. Hi, it's Sydney on Spirit FM. Here is something that I am going into the school year with an intention to do as a mom, and that is to have a monthly movie night as a family. We've kind of always done movie nights. It's just been a part of our life since my husband and I became parents, and we're big fans of movies, and of course, movies involve snacks. So I've kind of looked at, like, what are those wonderful movies that just are so important to childhood? You know, they are just movies that you remember forever, things like Mary Poppins, and how to make that a magical movie night with fun snacks that go along with the movie. And so I'm getting it on the calendar. So I'm not just doing it on a random Friday or Saturday. I already know what day, what evening it's going to happen so that I can be prepared.

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That's Jordan St. Cyr with Fires on your Encouraging Spirit FM. Hey, it's Sydney hanging out for your Monday night. I hope you've had a great day. I know the end of Monday can feel so heavy and exhausting sometimes, but I'm here to keep you encouraged as you are unwinding. Here's Elevation Worship with Alleluia on Spirit FM.

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5: Your Spirit FM forecast. Tonight we will cool off into the upper 50s and also keep our clear sky trend overnight into tomorrow morning, where we will once again warm up into the mid 80s for our high temperature, being just a touch warmer than what we saw today. Tomorrow night, cooling off into the low 60s for our low temperature. With the WSLS Weather Authority, I'm meteorologist Sarah Osterbein for Spirit FM.

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I fully believe there is something to cherish in every season of life. Hi, it's Sydney on Spirit FM. And all too soon, once we're past a season, even though we struggled through it, we might find ourselves looking back, wishing we could just be there for one more day. I know that's been my experience as a mom. I was reminded of this recently. I took my daughter out for breakfast and she insisted on wearing her Princess Elsa dress. And at first I wanted to say no because it's really long and it kind of drags the ground a little bit. And then I just had this moment. You know, she's five, almost six now. She's a first grader. And I know the season will all too soon be gone. And I will be wishing so badly that she would wear that Elsa dress one more time. But it's probably not even going to fit her in a few months. And so I said, okay, wear the Elsa dress while we go eat breakfast. People might look and they might stare, but I don't care because I want to soak in this season. And yes, when this season is gone, I will look back on it and wish so badly to have just one more day. But when I do that, I want to know for certain I cherished it in the moment.

Because he lives, that's Matt Maher on your Encouraging Spirit FM. Hey, it's Sydney here with your spirit verse for this Monday. James 5:8 tells us, you too be patient and stand firm because the Lord's coming is near.

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Hey, I'm Doug Day, General Manager of Spirit FM. We heard from our friend Sonia in Rock, West Virginia, and she shared with us that last September, her husband left Earth and moved to heaven. At a celebration of life, The Goodness of God by C.C. Winans was played. And she said, to this day, I can't hear that song without crying and praising God at the same time. God is so, so good. You see, that is a friend supporting this ministry out of a broken heart, out of a difficult season of loss. 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

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Hey there, I'm Sydney, and I'm sharing with you tonight some ways that I am trying to make the school year just a little extra fun for my daughter, my little first grader. And I think it all comes down to just knowing what makes the biggest impact on a child's life, right? It doesn't have to be something complicated or something that requires a lot of time, energy, or money. So I was thinking back, what was it for me in first grade that was just the biggest deal in the world, that was actually such a small thing? And it was books. This was the age when I started loving books and loving to read. I remember I read my first chapter book in first grade all by myself in my bedroom, and it was such a big deal to me. And it began this journey of loving to read for many, many years. And so that's one thing I'm incorporating and just making sure we're focusing on: books and reading, and not just its importance, but the joy that's found in it.

If you are just tuning in, we're talking about how to make the school year extra fun for the kids, whether you're a parent or a grandparent. Hi, it's Sydney on Spirit FM, and it doesn't have to be complicated. We're talking about things like monthly movie nights for the family or just having a big focus on books and reading. Here is something that I do every year, but during the school year, I think can be just extra fun now that I have a first grader, and that is just planning out all the fall treats and holiday things. Because to me, if I wait for the last minute, I'm going to get overwhelmed trying to make a decision on what to do, what to make, and when to do that. But if I plan it out and I already know, okay, this is something that I think is a fall treat she's really going to enjoy, I want to make sure I have that ready for a random Tuesday afternoon after school. And just having those things ready to go so that I don't feel overwhelmed and I also don't feel like I missed out.

So Monday night is really starting to come to a close, and you're already worn out from the week, and you're worn out from just the heavy weight on your shoulders right now. Maybe there's something going on in life that not a lot of people in your circle know about, or maybe you just feel like you've been walking through that same season for way too long. So you're just looking to catch your breath. You're looking to get your head above water. Maybe this is where that happens. Maybe it doesn't look like coming to the end of that season. Maybe it doesn't look like having the opportunity to truly rest free from all of the burdens of life. Maybe it just looks like letting go for just a minute while you listen to an encouraging song. I'm Sydney. I'm glad you're here on Spirit FM.

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1: Back to school isn't just about getting supplies. It's about letting go. My son Cameron, he's 26 years old now, but when he started pre-K, I watched him from my driveway get on the school bus. You would think that would have been enough. It wasn't. I followed the bus to school. I was an undercover mom, sunglasses on, still wearing my house coat. I found myself watching him walk into the school from behind some bushes. And it was at that moment, as I watched my little boy walk into the school, I remember realizing something that has stayed with me all these years. God loves my son even more than I do. And that has been such a comfort to me as my boys have gotten older, because I can't be everywhere they are. I can't follow every bus. I can't always know what they're facing. I can't protect them from every hard thing, but God can. Whether it's pre-K, high school, or college, you may have to let go, but God never does.
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2: Your Spirit FM forecast. Tonight we will cool off into the upper 50s and also keep our clear sky trend overnight into tomorrow morning, where we will once again warm up into the mid 80s for our high temperature, being just a touch warmer than what we saw today. Tomorrow night, cooling off into the low 60s for our low temperature. With the WSLS Weather Authority, I'm meteorologist Sarah Osterbein for Spirit FM.

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Provision is going to look different depending on your season of life. Hi, it's Sydney on Spirit FM. Have you ever looked at how the Lord is working and moving in someone else's life and thinking, why isn't that happening for me? Why isn't God providing in that way for me? Well, what I've learned is that He provides what we need for each season. So that means it's going to look different compared to someone else's life, compared to even a previous season we have walked through before. And what I have seen is that He is so faithful to provide exactly what I need in every season. Maybe I think what I need is rest, but maybe in the midst of that exhaustion, what I need is trust in the Lord. So He provides that for me. Maybe in a certain season, I think what I need is success, but really what I need in that season is to rest in my Lord. And so He provides the opportunity, and then He makes a way for that to happen. Knowing God as provider means knowing Him as more than just the one that gives me what I want in a season. He gives me exactly what I need.

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I'm Sydney. And if you know someone who needs some extra hope in their life, I know exactly how you can make that happen. If you don't know about our butterfly hugs, this is an incredible way to encourage people in your community and your circle. So this started out as a way to encourage our friends and neighbors battling cancer. But we have now expanded that to include anyone who needs hope. So maybe it is the friend going through the cancer diagnosis. Maybe it's the person at your church who just lost a loved one. Maybe it's the new mom who is going through a hard time and she just needs to know there's hope. 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You can request a butterfly hug for someone you know, and we'll make sure they receive the encouragement and the hope that they need.

0: 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Hey, I'm Doug Day, General Manager of Spirit FM, and we heard from our friend Andrea in Blacksburg. She said she's been listening to Spirit FM for 3 years on her way to work. She took the 30-day challenge, and she hasn't stopped listening. 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

Hey there, I'm Sydney, and you are listening to Spirit FM. I love to share with you what's on my menu for the week because I also love to hear what other people have for their meal plans so that I can steal those ideas. So this week is kind of the week in my meal plan where a lot of the fun meals happen, and I don't know how that happened, but we're having things like homemade pizza and my daughter's absolute favorite, which is Sloppy Joe's. And this is great because it's the first week of school, so why not fill it with lots of fun foods that she loves and looks forward to eating.

I love sharing my menu and my meal plans with you. Hey, it's Sydney on Spirit FM, and I am right now thinking about and preparing for my fall seasonal meal plan. So this is what I do. I make a meal plan for the whole season, not just for a week, not just for a month, the whole season. So right now I'm coming to the end of my summer meal plan, which was 5 different weeks of meals all planned out that I just rotated through over the course of about 3 months. So now we're headed into that September, October, November time, and I'm thinking about those fall meals, those flavors, those warm, comforting foods that I really want to make sure I get on the menu so my family can enjoy them.

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I hope that you are able to count your blessings tonight. Hi, it's Sydney on Spirit FM, even if you can only think of one. And maybe you need some more encouraging music to remind you of all of the blessings the Lord really has provided. So stay right here as your evening comes to a close. 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
3: Your Spirit FM forecast. Tonight we will cool off into the upper 50s and also keep our clear sky trend overnight into tomorrow morning, where we will once again warm up into the mid 80s for our high temperature, being just a touch warmer than what we saw today. Tomorrow night, cooling off into the low 60s for our low temperature. With the WSLS Weather Authority, I'm meteorologist Sarah Osterbein for Spirit FM.

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0: Hey there, I'm Sydney, and you're listening to Your Encouraging Spirit FM. If you're just tuning in, we've been talking a little bit about meal planning and prepping tonight, and one of the things I depend on a lot is a rotisserie chicken from the grocery store, because honestly, it's so handy, it's so great for getting meals on the table quickly, or for having great options for lunch, for myself, for the kids, and it can just be turned into almost anything. But here's the problem when you depend too much on the rotisserie chicken. When they're out of rotisserie chicken, now you have a problem. This happened to me the last time I got groceries. They were like, hey, we're not going to have the rotisserie chicken when you come for your grocery pickup. And I didn't want to put off the pickup. I needed to get it at its normal time. And so I just had to buy chicken that I now have to cook. And that is just throwing the whole meal plan off.
1: Standing where I stand now, I know that he's the reason. I almost can't believe it.

James 5 verse 8 tells us, "You too, be patient and stand firm, because the Lord's coming is near." It's our spirit verse today, and it's a great encouragement and a great piece of guidance that we are to be patient as we wait. We're to stand firm in what is good, right, and true, and we are to be hopeful because the Lord's coming is very near. I'm Sydney. 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

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Hey, I'm Doug Day, General Manager of Spirit FM. We heard from our friend Sonia in Rock, West Virginia, and she shared with us that last September, her husband left Earth and moved to heaven. At a celebration of life, The Goodness of God by C.C. Winans was played. And she said, to this day, I can't hear that song without crying and praising God at the same time. God is so, so good. You see, that is a friend supporting this ministry out of a broken heart, out of a difficult season of loss. And when you give to Spirit FM, you help more stories like that happen. 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That's why we're inviting you to give during this fall fundraising season, to make a difference, to share that love, and to remind friends in that season of loss that they are not alone. 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

Hey, it's Sydney right here on Spirit FM. And earlier in the evening, I was sharing about how I let my daughter wear her favorite princess dress as we went to grab breakfast last week, because I know this season will be over soon and I'll look back on it and wish so badly that I could relive it. But one of the things that helps me as a mom, when I'm kind of thinking back to the seasons that have already passed and I'm going, oh my goodness, what I wouldn't give to see and hold my daughter one more time as a toddler, this is what helps me. There are things happening right now in her life as a 5, almost 6-year-old that I get to enjoy and cherish that I didn't have in that toddlerhood season. And one of them is just our conversations. So a few nights ago, I was putting her to bed and she was talking to me about just the most imaginative things, like this beautiful house that she wanted that was half bakery and half house. And there were like all of these dogs in the backyard and the door was purple, but the roof was blue and the house itself was different shades of green. And while she's describing all of this, I'm just looking at her thinking, wow, your mind and imagination is so beautiful. I'm so thankful that in this season, I get to hear that. I get to hear you talking about these things.

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Hi there, I'm Sydney, and I know sometimes thinking about tomorrow or next week or next year can feel so overwhelming. I want to share a great reminder with you. This comes from John Piper, and he says, whenever your heart starts to be anxious about the future, preach to your heart and say, heart, who are you to be afraid of the future and nullify the promise of God? No, heart, I will not exalt myself with anxiety. I will humble myself with peace and joy as I trust this precious and great promise of God. He cares for me.

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A way back to God. A way back to hope. A way back to real connections. 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

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Hey, it's Sydney. Thanks for hanging out with me on your Monday night. I hope that you are feeling ready for that Tuesday ahead. I hope that you are feeling so encouraged that you know the Lord is going to handle everything that waits for you in the rest of your week. And I hope you'll stay right here if you need more encouraging music all night long on Spirit FM.

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1: Your Spirit FM forecast. Tonight we will cool off into the upper 50s and also keep our clear sky trend overnight into tomorrow morning, where we will once again warm up into the mid 80s for our high temperature, being just a touch warmer than what we saw today. Tomorrow night, cooling off into the low 60s for our low temperature. With the WSLS Weather Authority, I'm meteorologist Sarah Osterbein for Spirit FM.

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0: 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Hey, I'm Doug Day, General Manager of Spirit FM, and we heard from our friend Andrea in Blacksburg. She said she's been listening to Spirit FM for 3 years on her way to work. She took the 30-day challenge, and she hasn't stopped listening. 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So when you make your early gift towards our fall fundraiser right now, you're helping friends like Andrea. 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
1: 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We will continue cooling off into the upper 50s for our low temperature tonight, keeping some nice clear skies all around. And as we head into tomorrow, we're once again going to be seeing the mid 80s for our high temperature with more clear skies cooling off to the low 60s overnight. As we head into Wednesday, we'll once again see those mid 80s with some more moisture coming later in the day. With the WSLS Weather Authority, I'm meteorologist Sarah Osterbein for Spirit FM.

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1: Back to school isn't just about getting supplies. It's about letting go. My son Cameron, he's 26 years old now, but when he started pre-K, I watched him from my driveway get on the school bus. You would think that would have been enough. It wasn't. I followed the bus to school. I was an undercover mom, sunglasses on, still wearing my house coat. I found myself watching him walk into the school from behind some bushes. And it was at that moment, as I watched my little boy walk into the school, I remember realizing something that has stayed with me all these years. God loves my son even more than I do. And that has been such a comfort to me as my boys have gotten older, because I can't be everywhere they are. I can't follow every bus. I can't always know what they're facing. I can't protect them from every hard thing, but God can. Whether it's pre-K, high school, or college, you may have to let go, but God never does.
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0: 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Hey, I'm Doug Day, General Manager of Spirit FM. We heard from our friend Sonia in Rock, West Virginia, and she shared with us that last September, her husband left Earth and moved to heaven. At a celebration of life, The Goodness of God by C.C. Winans was played. And she said, to this day, I can't hear that song without crying and praising God at the same time. God is so, so good. 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
1: 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We will continue cooling off into the upper 50s for our low temperature tonight, keeping some nice clear skies all around. And as we head into tomorrow, we're once again going to be seeing the mid 80s for our high temperature, with more clear skies cooling off to the low 60s overnight. As we head into Wednesday, we'll once again see those mid 80s with some more moisture coming later in the day. With the WSLS Weather Authority, I'm meteorologist Sarah Osterbein for Spirit FM.

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0: 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Hey, I'm Doug Day, General Manager of Spirit FM, and we heard from our friend Andrea in Blacksburg. She said she's been listening to Spirit FM for 3 years on her way to work. She took the 30-day challenge, and she hasn't stopped listening. 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
1: 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We will continue cooling off into the upper 50s for our low temperature tonight, keeping some nice clear skies all around. And as we head into tomorrow, we're once again going to be seeing the mid 80s for our high temperature with more clear skies, cooling off to the low 60s overnight. As we head into Wednesday, we'll once again see those mid 80s with some more moisture coming later in the day. With the WSLS Weather Authority, I'm meteorologist Sarah Osterbein for Spirit FM.

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1: Back to school isn't just about getting supplies. It's about letting go. My son Cameron, he's 26 years old now, but when he started pre-K, I watched him from my driveway get on the school bus. You would think that would have been enough. It wasn't. I followed the bus to school. I was an undercover mom, sunglasses on, still wearing my house coat. I found myself watching him walk into the school from behind some bushes. And it was at that moment, as I watched my little boy walk into the school, I remember realizing something that has stayed with me all these years. God loves my son even more than I do. And that has been such a comfort to me as my boys have gotten older, because I can't be everywhere they are. I can't follow every bus. I can't always know what they're facing. I can't protect them from every hard thing, but God can. Whether it's pre-K, high school, or college, you may have to let go, but God never does.
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2: All of us are prone to self-dependence and turning from God. Every day we do this in small ways, and sometimes we do it in large, life-altering ways. And when we realize we have stepped out of God's smile, that He has handed us over to our own wills because of our self-adoration and sin, we have only one choice. Repent. We do as David did in Psalm 30, verses 8 through 10. And we turn our faces to God and cry out to Him for mercy. These verses tell us, "To you, O Lord, I cry, and to the Lord I plead for mercy. What profit is there in my death if I go down to the pit? Will the dust praise you? Will it tell of your faithfulness? Hear, O Lord, and be merciful to me. O Lord, be my helper." To plead with God for mercy would be enough to gain God's mercy. Favor is His default, and He is gracious. But David exemplifies a further way people of faith should respond to God, because we know the way God has revealed Himself through His Word. David reasons with God. After asking for mercy, he essentially says, "How can I glorify you if I die? What would my death accomplish?" He is making an argument to God about God's own glory. Charles Spurgeon said that God loves it when His saints reason with Him. It shows that we have taken God's words to heart and are being governed and shaped by them. It isn't manipulative or combative. It isn't bending God to our will, but bending our will to His, because His word and His glory are shaping us. So we repent, throwing ourselves fully on the mercy of God and pleading with Him according to His own words. And when we do, He overflows with mercy.
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0: 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Hey, I'm Doug Day, General Manager of Spirit FM. We heard from our friend Sonia in Rock, West Virginia, and she shared with us that last September, her husband left Earth and moved to heaven. At a celebration of life, The Goodness of God by C.C. Winans was played. And she said, to this day, I can't hear that song without crying and praising God at the same time. God is so, so good. 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
1: 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We will continue cooling off into the upper 50s for our low temperature tonight, keeping some nice clear skies all around. And as we head into tomorrow, we're once again going to be seeing the mid 80s for our high temperature, with more clear skies cooling off to the low 60s overnight. As we head into Wednesday, we'll once again see those mid 80s with some more moisture coming later in the day. With the WSLS Weather Authority, I'm meteorologist Sarah Osterbein for Spirit FM.

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0: 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Hey, I'm Doug Day, General Manager of Spirit FM, and we heard from our friend Andrea in Blacksburg. She said she's been listening to Spirit FM for 3 years on her way to work. She took the 30-day challenge, and she hasn't stopped listening. 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
1: 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We will continue cooling off into the upper 50s for our low temperature tonight, keeping some nice clear skies all around. As we head into tomorrow, we're once again going to be seeing the mid 80s for our high temperature with more clear skies, cooling off to the low 60s overnight. As we head into Wednesday, we'll once again see those mid 80s with some more moisture coming later in the day. With the WSLS Weather Authority, I'm meteorologist Sarah Osterbein for Spirit FM.

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Zach Williams on your Encouraging Spirit FM. Good morning, I'm Jess, and happy unofficial start of fall. Because today is the release of pumpkin spice. And I get it, not everybody likes pumpkin spice. But don't worry, everyone is welcome here whether you like pumpkin spice or not. Here's Leanna Crawford, thank God, on Good Morning Radio.

0: 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Hey, I'm Doug Day, General Manager of Spirit FM. We heard from our friend Sonia in Rock, West Virginia, and she shared with us that last September, her husband left Earth and moved to heaven. At a celebration of life, The Goodness of God by C.C. Winans was played. And she said, to this day, I can't hear that song without crying and praising God at the same time. God is so, so good. 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
1: Spirit FM forecast. We will continue cooling off into the upper 50s for our low temperature tonight, keeping some nice clear skies all around. And as we head into tomorrow, we're once again going to be seeing the mid 80s for our high temperature, with more clear skies cooling off to the low 60s overnight. As we head into Wednesday, we'll once again see those mid 80s with some more moisture coming later in the day. With the WSLS Weather Authority, I'm meteorologist Sarah Osterbein for Spirit FM.

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Hey, welcome to Good Morning Radio on Spirit FM. PSL Day, Pumpkin Spice Latte Day. Some would say this is the unofficial start of fall, but I know it's not all about us pumpkin spice lovers, because I know a lot of you actually feel like this.

It's all good. It's all good. You are not required to participate. If you don't want to, you can keep drinking your regular coffee. As for the rest of us, we are all about the pumpkin spice today.

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1: 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They're not built on hoping someone notices you're upset, figures out what you're thinking, or magically knows what you need. I've been guilty of that. I've been guilty of thinking, well, they should know. Then I'm disappointed when they don't. The truth is, people aren't mind readers. That's a shocker, right? Ephesians 4:15 tells us to speak the truth in love. Not assume, not hint, but speak. Now, that doesn't mean saying everything that comes to mind. It means having honest conversations with a heart that's looking to build a relationship, not win the argument. Whether it's your spouse, a friend, a coworker, or a family member, clarity is a gift. And sometimes the healthiest thing you can do isn't drop another hint. It's lovingly say what needs to be said and trust God with the outcome.

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2: 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International Christian Centers for the Deaf steps into that silence, helping the deaf find language, skills, education, belonging, purpose. 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It is belonging, purpose, and the gospel made known, maybe for the very first time. 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
5: Your WSLS 10 Spirit FM weather for your Tuesday, mostly sunny, a little warmer, with highs in the middle 80s. And then for tonight, mainly clear, pleasant, overnight lows in the upper 50s and lower 60s. I'm your local weather authority, Chief Meteorologist Jeff Hanowich, for Spirit FM.

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I'm Jess. And listen, here's your challenge for this week. Use it up. My toxic trait is buying backups of everything, or I'll see something new, decide I have to try it, and completely forget about the three things I already have at home, especially skin creams and body lotions. Hey, I have enough to moisturize an entire small village. Seriously, I do. So here's my challenge this week. No new toiletries, no new cleaning products or household extras until I use up what I already have. Because sometimes the best way to save money isn't finding a better deal. It's simply not buying something you don't need yet. Still try.

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That was Cutlass, King of My Heart on Good Morning Radio. Thank you for listening. I'm Jess. You know, that last song and all the encouragement you hear on Spirit FM is brought to you by friends like Cindy in Palmyra, Gina in Lynchburg, Ryan in Blacksburg, and so many other friends who financially support your Spirit FM. 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

If you are in your dating era, I have a tip for you. This is Good Morning Radio, not the dating game, on your Encouraging Spirit FM. Hey, this tip is actually for the fellas. Now, if you're already booed up, perhaps you can just pass this along to somebody you know. Ask her out when it's sunny. Okay, there was actually this ginormous experiment where researchers surveyed 6,500 women about being approached for a date, and women were more likely to say yes when the weather was beautiful. Now, I immediately have all kinds of questions, like who rounded up 6,500 women for this experiment? Okay, but anyway, apparently the forecast could be working in your favor if you ask her out when it is bright and sunshine outside. I mean, I guess I get it. If it's sunny, I'm thinking cute outfit, fresh air, maybe dinner on a patio. If it's raining, yeah, you're more likely to find me in yoga pants with Cheeto dust on my fingers thinking, maybe next weekend. I don't know. Married couples, you can chime in on this too. Is this actually true? Did your spouse make a better first impression when the sun was shining? Let us know. Gentlemen, check the forecast and then shoot your shot.

0: 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Hey, I'm Doug Day, General Manager of Spirit FM, and we heard from our friend Andrea in Blacksburg. She said she's been listening to Spirit FM for 3 years on her way to work. She took the 30-day challenge, and she hasn't stopped listening. You see, that's an example of reaching somebody with the gospel every single day. Because Andrea needs to be filled up before she goes into work. She needs to be encouraged to start her day off in the right way. So when you make your early gift towards our fall fundraiser right now, you're helping friends like Andrea. 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
2: Your WSLS 10 Spirit FM weather. For your Tuesday, mostly sunny, a little warmer, with highs in the middle 80s. And then for tonight, mainly clear, pleasant, overnight lows in the upper 50s and lower 60s. I'm your local weather authority, Chief Meteorologist Jeff Hanowich, for Spirit FM.

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Crank It Up this morning on your way to work, on your way to school. That was Casting Crowns on Good Morning Radio. Hey, thank you for listening. And if you like your Jesus music loud enough to drown out the enemy, you are in the right place. This is Good Morning Radio. My name is Jess. And apparently sometimes you need to turn the Jesus music down so you can see. Okay, listen, this really is a thing. And I can't be the only one who turns the music down to see better. The other night I was driving my son and I needed to park, parallel park at that. And I reached to turn the radio down so I could see better. And my son looked at me like I had completely lost my mind. And all I could say is, "What? I can't see." He didn't understand. I really couldn't explain it. But you know what? One day he will understand. One day he'll be driving along. He'll turn the radio down, lean forward and go, "Oh, Mama was right." You know, it's a rite of passage. Welcome to the part of life where the music gets quieter because the vision gets worse.

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1: That was Seth Schleter with Counting My Blessings on Good Morning Radio. I'm Jess, and I'm so glad you are here this morning. Thank you for allowing me to help get your day started. And as I was listening to Counting My Blessings, I have to thank God for Spirit FM continuing to be here for you, for me, for all of us, with everything happening in our world. It is a blessing to have a place where you can come and find hope and peace and encouragement and Jesus. And the reason we get to keep doing that is because people like you choose to financially support Spirit FM. 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So truly, from all of us here at Spirit FM, thank you for listening. 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We are grateful for you, and we are grateful that God lets us do this together.

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4: Your WSLS 10 Spirit FM weather. For your Tuesday, mostly sunny, a little warmer, with highs in the middle 80s. And then for tonight, mainly clear, pleasant, overnight lows in the upper 50s and lower 60s. I'm your local weather authority, Chief Meteorologist Jeff Hanowich, for Spirit FM.

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1: Happy birthday to Dasani Patterson from Rochester, New York, New York City. 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Giselle Blankenship in Dublin. 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Lindsay Orange in Blue Ridge. 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Nathan McSorley in Palmetto, Florida. Happy birthday to you. Tony Bridgman from Marion. Message for you, Miss Tony says, wishing my aunt a very blessed and happy birthday. 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
1: If you thought today was only about the pumpkin spice, well, there's another national day on the calendar. It's National Kiss and Makeup Day. Now, okay, before I lose you, before you roll your eyes, this is actually what the calendar says about today. In the quarrels, arguments, and fights, instead, come to an agreement with anyone you've had a disagreement with. And actually, okay, if I'm being 100% real, I got to keep it real with you. I actually had to sit with this one for a minute because I can hold a grudge like nobody's business. Forgiveness? Yeah, forgiveness is something we should practice, yes. But sometimes that's a struggle for me. I really have to pray about forgiveness sometimes. And maybe that's you too. So I always have to circle back to this verse and pray over it. Colossians 3:13 says, "Forgive as the Lord forgave."

Lord, I'm just grateful that I got to wake up today. Hey, I'm Jess on Good Morning Radio, and that's the very first line of Forrest Frank's latest song called OK, and I am here for it, because imagine making that your anthem this morning. I don't know what today holds. I don't know what the rest of this week holds, but Lord, I'm just grateful you woke me up this morning. Now, I don't know if you're like me. I'm not exactly hopping around and doing the dances anymore. But what I can do is sit right here in my chair and praise God from where I am. And I hope you'll do the same. Wherever you are this morning, you can worship right where you are too. Here's Forrest Frank with OK on Your Encouraging Spirit FM.

0: 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Hey, I'm Doug Day, General Manager of Spirit FM. We heard from our friend Sonia in Rock, West Virginia, and she shared with us that last September, her husband left Earth and moved to heaven. At a celebration of life, The Goodness of God by C.C. Winans was played. And she said, to this day, I can't hear that song without crying and praising God at the same time. God is so, so good. 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
3: Your WSLS 10 Spirit FM weather. For your Tuesday, mostly sunny, a little warmer, with highs in the middle 80s. And then for tonight, mainly clear, pleasant, overnight lows in the upper 50s and lower 60s. I'm your local weather authority, Chief Meteorologist Jeff Hanowich, for Spirit FM.

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1: Today is the day. It is finally here. It is Pumpkin Spice Day. Now, if you've been waiting for this moment, congratulations. Yes, your season has arrived. Starbucks finally officially brings back the pumpkin spice latte today, which means pumpkin spice season is officially underway. Now, I know there are two kinds of people listening right now. The people who are already thinking, where is my pumpkin spice? I have to have it. And the people who are thinking, please, dear Lord, not again. It is not even fall yet. And that's okay. You can love pumpkin spice, you can not love it so much, or simply enjoy your coffee without making it taste like pie. I so get that. And for those of us who are completely into it, today does feel like a little seasonal celebration. So, okay, pumpkin people, here we go. Ooh.

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Reheating coffee? Forgetting where you put your keys? You're not alone. Jess gets it. It's real life, real grace. 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
1: 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They're not built on hoping someone notices you're upset, figures out what you're thinking, or magically knows what you need. I've been guilty of that. I've been guilty of thinking, well, they should know. Then I'm disappointed when they don't. The truth is, people aren't mind readers. That's a shocker, right? Ephesians 4:15 tells us to speak the truth in love. Not assume, not hint, but speak. Now, that doesn't mean saying everything that comes to mind. It means having honest conversations with a heart that's looking to build a relationship, not win the argument. Whether it's your spouse, a friend, a coworker, or a family member, clarity is a gift. And sometimes the healthiest thing you can do isn't drop another hint. It's lovingly say what needs to be said and trust God with the outcome.

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5: Your WSLS 10 Spirit FM weather. For your Tuesday, mostly sunny, a little warmer, with highs in the middle 80s. And then for tonight, mainly clear, pleasant, overnight lows in the upper 50s and lower 60s. I'm your local weather authority, Chief Meteorologist Jeff Hanowich, for Spirit FM.

Yes, we've already established pumpkin spice season is officially here. It's Jess. Thanks for listening to Good Morning Radio on Spirit FM. But I do have questions. Yes, I actually like pumpkin spice. But yeah, it has to make sense, though, because every year somebody asks, what else can we put pumpkin spice in? And the answer is apparently everything. You've got pumpkin spice cookies. You've got pumpkin cinnamon rolls and even pumpkin spice waffles. Okay, they're pretty good, actually. I support all of those things. I admit, though, pumpkin spice needs to calm down a little bit because some of the things I have seen, pumpkin spice spam, pumpkin spice toothpaste, pumpkin spice flushable wipes, pumpkin spice deodorant, pumpkin spice cheese. Okay, taking it a little too far. I don't know what's going to come out this year as far as the pumpkin spice goes. All I can say is welcome to pumpkin spice season, my friends, whether you're excited or already exhausted by it. We're officially here.

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Count your blessings, not your calories. I love that so much. It's one of those memes you may have seen on social media. AM Chess, thanks for listening to Good Morning Radio on Spirit FM. Actually, that is a little health advice I came across from a registered dietitian from UCLA. She actually says, count your blessings and practice gratitude, not your calories. Now, before you think I'm giving you permission to eat an entire cake, I am not. I had to tell myself this, Jess, that does not mean go eat all the sweet things. That's not really the point. The idea is that when you get so focused on numbers and calories and what you ate and what you shouldn't have eaten, it can create a lot of unnecessary stress around food. But when you shift your focus toward gratitude and the good things in your life, you give your mind something healthier to focus on. And I love that. And so maybe today, instead of me counting everything I think I'm doing wrong, I can take a minute and count the things I have gotten right. And of course, try not to eat a whole cake.

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With your Encouraging Spirit FM,

Lord, I need you. That was Matt Maher on Good Morning Radio. I'm Jess, and what a sweet reminder that is for you or someone who needed to hear that, because you don't have to have it all together when you have him. And that is one of the reasons I'm so thankful for you and your support of Spirit FM, because when you choose to support this ministry, you are helping us put songs like that on the air to remind someone right when they need it that God is there. He's there in the hard moments, in the questions, in the waiting, and in the moments when all you can say is, Lord, I need you. Thank you. Thank you for helping us share that message every day.

0: 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Hey, I'm Doug Day, General Manager of Spirit FM, and we heard from our friend Andrea in Blacksburg. She said she's been listening to Spirit FM for 3 years on her way to work. She took the 30-day challenge, and she hasn't stopped listening. You see, that's an example of reaching somebody with the gospel every single day. Because Andrea needs to be filled up before she goes into work. She needs to be encouraged to start her day off in the right way. So when you make your early gift towards our fall fundraiser right now, you're helping friends like Andrea. 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
3: Your WSLS 10 Spirit FM weather for your Tuesday, mostly sunny, a little warmer with highs in the middle 80s. And then for tonight, mainly clear, pleasant, overnight lows in the upper 50s and lower 60s. I'm your local weather authority, Chief Meteorologist Jeff Hanowich for Spirit FM.

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Hey, welcome to Good Morning Radio on Spirit FM, PSL Day, Pumpkin Spice Latte Day. Some would say this is the unofficial start of fall, but I know it's not all about us pumpkin spice lovers, because I know a lot of you actually feel like this.

It's all good. It's all good. You are not required to participate if you don't want to. You can keep drinking your regular coffee. As for the rest of us, we are all about the pumpkin spice today.

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I'm Jess. Thank you for being here. This is Your Encouraging Spirit FM. As I was praying this morning,

I had that realization. This is the moment I invite God in, truly invite him in. I started thinking about something I've been praying for a really long time. And then I realized that I'm tired. I really am. And maybe that's because I'm still trying to do it myself. I mean, I've been praying about it. I've been asking God for help. But if I'm really honest with myself and my heart, I haven't fully surrendered it. I've been asking God to help me while still trying to help him out. Now, how crazy is that? If you're like me, still doing the same thing, maybe this song is a reminder to stop striving. Invite God into the situation and let him breathe on it. Here's Tarn Wells on Good Morning Radio.

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8: Your WSLS 10 Spirit FM weather. For the rest of today, plenty of sunshine, a touch warmer, with highs in the middle 80s. And then for tonight, fair skies, comfortable, overnight lows in the upper 50s and lower 60s. I'm your local weather authority, Chief Meteorologist Jeff Hanowich, for Spirit FM.

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1: Happy birthday to Dasani Patterson from Rochester, New York, New York City. Madeline Amaraz from Roxboro, North Carolina. Happy birthday to you. Giselle Blankenship in Dublin. Hope you have a great day. Lindsay Orange in Blue Ridge. Live it up. Nathan McSorley in Palmetto, Florida. Happy birthday to you. Tony Bridgman from Marion. Message for you, Miss Tony says, wishing my aunt a very blessed and happy birthday. A sweet person who has always been a blessing to me, from our friend Eric Hutton. 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

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Hey, it's Jess on your Encouraging Spirit FM. Well, there's another national day on the calendar. It's National Kiss and Makeup Day. Now, okay, before I lose you, before you roll your eyes, this is actually what the calendar says about today. In the quarrels, arguments, and fights, instead, come to an agreement with anyone you've had a disagreement with. And actually, okay, if I'm being 100% real, I got to keep it real with you. I actually had to sit with this one for a minute because I can hold a grudge like nobody's business. Forgiveness? Yeah, forgiveness is something we should practice, yes. But sometimes that's a struggle for me. I really have to pray about forgiveness sometimes. And maybe that's you too. So I always have to circle back to this verse and pray over it. Colossians 3:13 says, "Forgive as the Lord forgave you."

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Thank you so much for allowing me to help you get your day started on Good Morning Radio. 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

0: 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Hey, I'm Doug Day, General Manager of Spirit FM. We heard from our friend Sonia in Rock, West Virginia, and she shared with us that last September, her husband left Earth and moved to heaven. At a celebration of life, The Goodness of God by C.C. Winans was played. And she said, to this day, I can't hear that song without crying and praising God at the same time. God is so, so good. 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
3: 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For the rest of today, plenty of sunshine, a touch warmer, with highs in the middle 80s. And then for tonight, fair skies, comfortable, overnight lows in the upper 50s and lower 60s. I'm your local weather authority, Chief Meteorologist Jeff Hanowich, for Spirit FM.

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Erin Schust, my savior, my God, throwback song for you on a Tuesday. My name's Steph. Welcome to the Middays on Spirit FM. I appreciate you hanging out with me. If you are enjoying the crispy mornings, the chilly weather, and ready for a little bit of a fall reset, stay tuned. Coming up in two songs, a home design idea for you to do a little bit of that reset. Here's Zach Williams and Ben Fuller, Wait For Me.

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And you can do that through your pillows, or if you have, like, for me, I have blankets. I love blankets. I have tons and tons of them. And so in order to decorate for the new seasons, all I do is swap out my spring and bright color, fun looking blankets to some that have a more cozy feel and colors to them.

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2: Psalm 30 verse 4 says, "Sing praises to the Lord, O you his saints, and give thanks to his holy name."
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2: God is a saving God, since he has rescued us from the pit and drawn us up from darkness. So the only right response is praise. And not just a little private thanks, not just polite, obligatory thank you note praise. Not moderated and tempered praise. No, the response is singing with the saints, the household of God, the church, the body of Christ. This is unique in Christian worship among all the religions in the world. We sing in praise regularly, constantly, relentlessly, no matter the circumstances, because of who our God is. The salvation our God has given us is so deep, so wide, so profound, so constant that we should sing like it. We should sing like we have victory in hand, like our God has never failed us and never will, like Christ has won it on our behalf. We should sing like all the suffering that this life dumps on us is but a light and momentary affliction that is preparing for us an eternal weight of glory that is beyond comparison. We should sing remembering all of God's kindness to rescue and sustain and uphold and protect, and looking forward to the certainty that he will do it forever for his people. We are a praising people because we have a saving God.
0: Author, speaker Barnabas Piper is a pastor at Emmanuel Nashville. For his books and resources, visit SpiritFM.com.

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Middays with Steph on your Encouraging Spirit FM,

leaving your loops open. It might sound like some kind of buzzy phrase for being tired, but it actually does have some validity. Hi there, my name is Steph. You're tuned in to Spirit FM. Having your loops open means that there's a lot of things that you just have undone. And it might look like your physical checklist that you have and you keep looking at it and don't see stuff that's done. It could be that every time you put on that specific pair of jogger pants stuff that you love and then you put your hand in the pocket and you realize that the pocket has come open so it needs sewn up, but you don't do it in that moment. You just have so many things that are left undone. When I find myself in a situation like that, where all of these tasks are halfway done, but not completely, it just spends so much of my energy and my time, emotional fatigue, because I'm going from one thing to the next, and never just completing one thing.

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Casting Crowns with the voice of truth on your Encouraging Spirit FM. My name is Steph. Sometimes the hardest part isn't the difficult thing itself. It's knowing what's coming. You get a phone call that just changes your plans. You know a conversation is going to be a bit uncomfortable. If you're like me, you don't love having conversations that are that way or confrontational, but you also know that they are important. Your spirit verse today doesn't pretend hard things won't happen, but reminds you that you can be faithful even when life gets difficult. Revelation 2:10. Do not be afraid of what you are about to suffer. I tell you, the devil will put some of you in prison to test you and will suffer persecution for 10 days. Be faithful, even to the point of death, and I will give you life as your victor's crown.

0: 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Hey, I'm Doug Day, General Manager of Spirit FM, and we heard from our friend Andrea in Blacksburg. She said she's been listening to Spirit FM for 3 years on her way to work. She took the 30-day challenge, and she hasn't stopped listening. 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
5: Your WSLS 10 Spirit FM weather. For the rest of today, plenty of sunshine, a touch warmer, with highs in the middle 80s. And then for tonight, fair skies, comfortable, overnight lows in the upper 50s and lower 60s. I'm your local weather authority, Chief Meteorologist Jeff Hanowich, for Spirit FM.

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Those still waters, a beautiful place to meet Jesus. Leanna Crawford on your Encouraging Spirit FM. Hi there, good morning. My name is Steph. If you're walking through something difficult right now, don't let this hard season convince you that God has left you. That's the devil speaking to you. I have to remember that sometimes when I'm going through some hard seasons. It doesn't mean that you're forgotten. You may not understand what you're going through, and you don't have to pretend that it's easy. Just keep holding on to God, because there is hope beyond what you're facing today. Revelation 2:10, your spirit verse. Do not be afraid of what you are about to suffer. I tell you, the devil will put some of you in prison to test you, and you will suffer persecution for 10 days. Be faithful, even to the point of death, and I will give you life as your victor's crown.

folding laundry, filing papers, or fueling up on Grace. Your soundtrack is here. Middays with Steph on Spirit FM.

Believe it or not, there is a right and wrong way to hang up your towel. Hi there. This is your Encouraging Spirit FM. My name is Steph. My husband, Mike, and I have this conversation often because the towel bars that we have are what, maybe 24 inches?

inches wide, and you're supposed to hang two towels on there. Therefore, your towel needs to be folded in order to get two of them on there. But that traps moisture and can cause some mildewy and ewy bleh, in your towel. The right way to hang your towel, well, first off, you want to shake it out as soon as you're done using it, because that will allow the fibers to open up. And then you want to spread it out fully on a wide open bar. Or those little hooks. If you've seen them, they've become very popular lately in design, but they actually are good for hanging up your towels.

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3: 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Meet Dumier. While many of us think Europe has reached with the gospel, there are fewer believers there than we imagine. Dumier is a church leader in Croatia, where less than 1% of the population are believers. Dumier wants us to join him in praying for church growth and for revival. He says, "We hear about revivals worldwide, but we never experienced it. So we simply pray, Lord, send us revival." 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
1: It is a privilege to get to hear so many stories of how God shows up. My name is Steph. 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Miss Christy shared with us, let me tell you about my Spirit FM, your Spirit FM. It's not just voices on the radio. They're friends. They love you. They listen and they pray with you and they show up when you're hurting. Christy said that she called in, was able to get some prayer, and right after she hung up, the perfect song came on and she knew it was exactly what she needed, and it was a God wink reminding her she isn't alone. Christy is encouraging others to give because when you do, lives are changed every single day.

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1: Here's our song, Higher Places. We've always felt a connection in our songwriting with the topic of our new identities in Christ. It's so important to remember we don't have to identify with our past. We don't have to hold on to regrets or who we might have been before the love of Jesus transformed us. He's given us his name and a brand new nature.
2: This anthem highlights Ephesians 2, 4 through 7. It tells us that because God is so rich in mercy and has such great love for us as his children, that while we were dead and hopeless in our sin, he quickened us. He made us alive again. And then he lifted us up together to sit with him in heavenly places.
1: Our salvation is something to party over. Jesus has defeated death, hell, and the grave and given us the keys to the kingdom so that we can live victoriously in him on the earth. So the next time you feel beat up by an old label that doesn't belong to you anymore, remember, you're the righteousness of God in Christ, and your new position is seated with him in higher places.
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0: 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Hey, I'm Doug Day, General Manager of Spirit FM. We heard from our friend Sonia in Rock, West Virginia, and she shared with us that last September, her husband left Earth and moved to heaven. At a celebration of life, The Goodness of God by C.C. Winans was played. And she said, to this day, I can't hear that song without crying and praising God at the same time. God is so, so good. 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
3: Your WSLS 10 Spirit FM weather. For the rest of today, plenty of sunshine, a touch warmer, with highs in the middle 80s. And then for tonight, fair skies, comfortable, overnight lows in the upper 50s and lower 60s. I'm your local weather authority, Chief Meteorologist Jeff Hanowich, for Spirit FM.

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Good afternoon. My name is Steph. This is your Encouraging Spirit FM. Welcome to launch day. If by chance you caught Jess on Good Morning Radio, then you might already know what this specific launch is. If not, I'm not going to keep you in the dark. It's pumpkin spice latte day. Not for me. Today for me, it was chicken and waffles day because Chick-fil-A launched yesterday on National Waffle Day their chicken and waffles limited time. And let me just say there's some sweet with the savory on that.

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Most generations think and feel younger than they actually are until something just smacks them that says, you actually aren't that young anymore. My name is Steph. 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As a Zennial, which means I was born in 1981, so somewhat Gen X and somewhat Millennial. There are things I find that just kind of smack me in the face and they're like, not just because you have some gray hairs and not just because your body cracks like a glow stick when you get out of bed. You are not as young as you think you are. And one of those things smacked me today. This little guy that I have known since he was in diapers turned 27 today. Happy birthday, Ethan!

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1: Back to school isn't just about getting supplies. It's about letting go. My son Cameron, he's 26 years old now, but when he started pre-K, I watched him from my driveway get on the school bus. You would think that would have been enough. It wasn't. I followed the bus to school. I was an undercover mom, sunglasses on, still wearing my house coat. I found myself watching him walk into the school from behind some bushes. And it was at that moment, as I watched my little boy walk into the school, I remember realizing something that has stayed with me all these years. God loves my son even more than I do. And that has been such a comfort to me as my boys have gotten older, because I can't be everywhere they are. I can't follow every bus. I can't always know what they're facing. I can't protect them from every hard thing, but God can. Whether it's pre-K, high school, or college, you may have to let go, but God never does.
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My name is Steph. 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Faith is easy to talk about when everything is going well. And if you're somebody who is very bold, then it's very easy for you to just go up and have a conversation with anybody. However, sometimes the real challenge comes when that prayer you've been praying for a long time doesn't seem to be answered and the circumstances just aren't changing. That's when staying faithful becomes an act of courage. Keep praying, trusting, and showing up. Your spirit verse today, Revelation 2:10. Do not be afraid of what you are about to suffer. I tell you, the devil will put some of you in prison to test you, and you will suffer persecution for 10 days. Be faithful even to the point of death, and I will give you life as your victor's crown.

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There's another story out there. You don't know who it belongs to yet. Perhaps it's someone listening right now. This is your Encouraging Spirit FM. My name is Steph. It might be somebody who's going to turn on Good Morning Radio on Spirit FM tomorrow. Maybe it's someone who doesn't even know yet that they're going to need the encouragement that they hear. But they know there's encouragement and they know there's hope, and that's why they keep showing up. Because the next story matters, and you help write that next story. This is my story. This is my song. It's more than a fundraising theme. It's a reminder that God is working in all kinds of stories, and there is a privilege in being a part of it. It is such an honor.

0: 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Hey, I'm Doug Day, General Manager of Spirit FM, and we heard from our friend Andrea in Blacksburg. She said she's been listening to Spirit FM for 3 years on her way to work. She took the 30-day challenge, and she hasn't stopped listening. 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
6: Your WSLS 10 Spirit FM weather. For the rest of today, plenty of sunshine, a touch warmer, with highs in the middle 80s. And then for tonight, fair skies, comfortable, overnight lows in the upper 50s and lower 60s. I'm your local weather authority, Chief Meteorologist Jeff Hanowich, for Spirit FM.

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This is your Encouraging Spirit FM with Austin French. Hi there. Good afternoon. My name is Steph. Being afraid doesn't mean that you've lost your faith, because you don't have to always feel like you're fearless. You can be scared and still trust God. You can cry and still have hope. You can have questions and still hold on to what you believe, because courage isn't the absence of fear. Sometimes it's choosing to keep going while fear is sitting right beside you. Revelation 2:10, your spirit verse today. Do not be afraid of what you are about to suffer. I tell you, the devil will put some of you in prison to test you, and you will suffer persecution for 10 days. Be faithful even to the point of death, and I will give you life as your victor's crown.

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Good afternoon. I'm Steph on your Encouraging Spirit FM. So many people over the past 30 plus years have been involved with Spirit FM, and it's stories of lives changed that their involvement does. The financial gifts that friends like Valerie and Timothy and Huddleston, Tony and Cindy and Max Meadows, Deborah and Norman in Stanton, Eric in Blacksburg, Suzanne in Bent Mountain, these financial gifts are writing more stories of lives changed through this ministry. 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

There are times where you walk into a room, you're going after something, you get in that room and you totally forget what it was. Hey there, I'm Steph. This is your Encouraging Spirit FM. This situation can happen to you, and it might happen as just a conversation. In fact, I had something I was going to talk about, and I went to go find a cute little piece of music that I wanted to go with it, and gone. Totally, completely, 100% forgot what I was going to talk about, and it hasn't come back.

0: 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My name is Steph. There are times in your life where you're like, God, where are you? Are you showing up? Jamie McDonald struggled with this for a bit, and it inspired her new song, Ain't No Way. Here she is explaining about it.
1: God loves telling stories, and you know, there's a Bible full of history of the ways that God showed up for his people. You know, just in the nick of time, just when you thought all odds were stacked against you, he shows up and does miracles. He does the unthinkable. And, you know, there's so many instances in my life where I can look back and say, he really has never, ever failed me. And it's funny because when you get in a situation and it's not looking so good, it's so easy for us to freak out and just say, God, where are you? Have you forgotten about me? And, this song, Ain't No Way, is just all about that declaration. There's no way you're gonna let me down. You've been there for me time and time again. As I look back over my life, there's not one time that you failed me, and you're gonna show up for me now. And that's what Ain't No Way is all about.
0: And here is Jamie McDonald with her new music, Ain't No Way.

0: 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Hey, I'm Doug Day, General Manager of Spirit FM. We heard from our friend Sonia in Rock, West Virginia, and she shared with us that last September, her husband left Earth and moved to heaven. At a celebration of life, The Goodness of God by C.C. Winans was played. And she said, to this day, I can't hear that song without crying and praising God at the same time. God is so, so good. 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
3: Your WSLS 10 Spirit FM weather. For the rest of today, plenty of sunshine, a touch warmer, with highs in the middle 80s. And then for tonight, fair skies, comfortable, overnight lows in the upper 50s and lower 60s. I'm your local weather authority, Chief Meteorologist Jeff Hanowich, for Spirit FM.

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My name is Steph. Giving back. 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

Leaving your loops open. It might sound like some kind of buzzy phrase for being tired, but it actually does have some validity. Hi there, my name is Steph. You're tuned in to Spirit FM. Having your loops open means that there's a lot of things that you just have undone. And

it might look like your physical checklist that you have and you keep looking at it and don't see stuff that's done. It could be that every time you put on that specific pair of jogger pants stuff that you love, and then you put your hand in the pocket and you realize that the pocket has come open, so it needs sewn up, but you don't do it in that moment. You just have so many things that are left undone. When I find myself in a situation like that, where all of these tasks are halfway done, but not completely, it just spends so much of my energy and my time, emotional fatigue, because I'm going from one thing to the next, and never just completing one thing. Lord.

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1: Back to school isn't just about getting supplies. It's about letting go. My son Cameron, he's 26 years old now, but when he started pre-K, I watched him from my driveway get on the school bus. You would think that would have been enough. It wasn't. I followed the bus to school. I was an undercover mom, sunglasses on, still wearing my house coat. I found myself watching him walk into the school from behind some bushes. And it was at that moment, as I watched my little boy walk into the school, I remember realizing something that has stayed with me all these years. God loves my son even more than I do. And that has been such a comfort to me as my boys have gotten older, because I can't be everywhere they are. I can't follow every bus. I can't always know what they're facing. I can't protect them from every hard thing, but God can. Whether it's pre-K, high school, or college, you may have to let go, but God never does.
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My name is Steph. If you're walking through something very difficult right now, don't let the hard season convince you that God has left you, because he hasn't. Just because it's hard doesn't mean you're forgotten. My husband and I still walking through a difficult season with him just being employed part-time at a big box store as he's finishing school. In my mind, it would have been a while ago he finished, but this is God's timing, and God has not left us just because this situation and this season we're in is difficult. Your spirit verse today, Revelation 2:10. Do not be afraid of what you are about to suffer. I tell you, the devil will put some of you in prison to test you, and you will suffer persecution for 10 days. Be faithful, even to the point of death, and I will give you life as your victor's crown.

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My name is Steph. Thank you for hanging out this afternoon. It is lovely in the morning. It is hot in the afternoon, but it's also pumpkin spice season. So if you are someone who enjoys that, enjoy that. Clearly, I am not. Stay tuned. 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

0: 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She said she's been listening to Spirit FM for 3 years on her way to work. She took the 30-day challenge, and she hasn't stopped listening. 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She needs to be encouraged to start her day off in the right way. So when you make your early gift towards our fall fundraiser right now, you're helping friends like Andrea. 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
3: Your WSLS 10 Spirit FM Weather. For tonight, mainly clear, pleasant, overnight lows in the upper 50s and lower 60s. And then on Wednesday, partly sunny with hit or miss PM thundershowers possible, a little more humid with highs in the middle 80s. I'm your local weather authority, Chief Meteorologist Jeff Hanowich, for Spirit FM.

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Prouder, that's forgiven on your encouraging spirit FM. Hey, I'm Doug. Happy Tuesday to you. Hope you are having a great day. Whatever your day has looked like, whether it's been a busy day at work, whether you've been, you know, busy with the kids at home, or maybe you've just been having a day where you're on vacation, you're resting, you're relaxing. Hope to encourage you this afternoon and play some great music. So stay right here on your encouraging spirit FM. Here's Peter Burton, Where Would I Be?

Whenever you make a change in life, there are difficulties and sometimes some struggles that come along with that. My name is Doug. Thank you for listening to your encouraging Spirit FM. So last week, I started a new kind of workout plan. I found a calisthenics plan on Google and started working my way through it, doing some lunges, some squats, some push-ups, some planks, all kinds of different things. And honestly, it's been great. I've been feeling pretty good. It's given me a little bit more energy and things like that that I need. But I'm not quite seeing the results I've been looking for either. So still got to figure that part out, but just trying to stay consistent with it.

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3: Psalm 30 verse 5 tells us, "For his anger is but for a moment, and his favor is for a lifetime. 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
3: This verse is an awesome promise once you get to the second half of it. But the word anger may set some of us on edge. We don't like the idea of an angry God. Or maybe we think of God as perpetually angry, as if it's our job to appease him in the hopes that he doesn't drop the hammer on us. But that isn't what this verse says about God. Psalm 30 verse 5 says that while God gets angry justly over sin and evil, God does not live angry. He is provoked to anger, but his favor is for a lifetime. His demeanor, his posture, his heart is love and favor, smiling upon his people. His anger must be provoked, but his favor is permanent. His anger at our sin may bring consequences that are painful, but his posture and heart toward us still brings joy with the morning. He is a saving God, including from his own wrath. That's why he sent his son to save. God's love and favor are permanent. He overflows with mercy and delights to bring us to a place of joy. So we praise him.
0: Author, speaker Barnabas Piper is a pastor at Emmanuel Nashville. For his books and resources, visit SpiritFM.com.
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5: Your WSLS 10 Spirit FM weather. For tonight, mainly clear, pleasant, overnight lows in the upper 50s and lower 60s. And then on Wednesday, partly sunny with hit or miss PM thundershowers possible, a little more humid with highs in the middle 80s. I'm your local weather authority, Chief Meteorologist Jeff Hanowich for Spirit FM.

faithfulness is something that God demonstrates to us each and every day, but it's also something you can demonstrate to others. 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God is always working through your faithful obedience. So in the midst of that, keep showing up. God is writing a story you can't see fully yet.

Emerson Day, that's Get Behind Me. Glad you're here on Spirit FM. I'm Doug, and if you're looking for a great way to support your Spirit FM, that could be through joining us as a fall fundraising volunteer. 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

Running errands? Picking up kids? We've got the perfect soundtrack for your busy afternoon. The Afternoon Show with Doug on Spirit FM.

There are phrases, there are words, there are things you have said as a parent, grandparent, aunt, or uncle that you never thought you would have to. Appreciate you listening to Spirit FM. My name is Doug. We're going to have a little fun today hearing those stories. So I want to hear from you. What is that thing you've had to say as a parent that you never thought you would have to? You can call, you can text 888-774-7482. That's 888-774-7482.

0: 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Hey, I'm Doug Day, General Manager of Spirit FM. We heard from our friend Sonia in Rock, West Virginia, and she shared with us that last September, her husband left Earth and moved to heaven. At a celebration of life, The Goodness of God by C.C. Winans was played. And she said, to this day, I can't hear that song without crying and praising God at the same time. God is so, so good. 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
3: Your WSLS 10 Spirit FM Weather. For tonight, mainly clear, pleasant, overnight lows in the upper 50s and lower 60s. And then on Wednesday, partly sunny with hit or miss PM thundershowers possible, a little more humid with highs in the middle 80s. I'm your local weather authority, Chief Meteorologist Jeff Hanowich, for Spirit FM.

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Big Daddy Weave, the only name. Thanks so much for listening to Spirit FM. Glad you stopped by today, Doug. And that message reminding you today that the only name to give praise to is Jesus is because somebody gave to support Spirit FM. We have amazing monthly supporters like Robert in Lynchburg, Diana in Roanoke, Barbara in Stanton, Carol in Stanton, and also Angie in Stanton are amazing monthly givers that keep Spirit FM going every single day. So thank you for giving. 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

Having some fun today talking about those things you've had to say as a parent that you never thought you would have to say. If you're new to the Spirit FM family, my name is Doug. We want to hear your story at 888-774-7482. For me, the things that I've had to say that are so surprising to me are saying things like, hey, don't let your sister climb onto the toilet. Or, hey, don't try to ride the dog. And the one that kind of gets me more so than anything are things that I have to say about toys. Like, hey, don't put the little pony in the washing machine. Or, you know, so many other things that can come to mind. But I want to hear from you. What is that thing you've had to say as a parent that kind of surprises you? You can call, you can text 888-774-7482. That's 888-774-7482.

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1: Back to school isn't just about getting supplies. It's about letting go. My son Cameron, he's 26 years old now, but when he started pre-K, I watched him from my driveway get on the school bus. You would think that would have been enough. It wasn't. I followed the bus to school. I was an undercover mom, sunglasses on, still wearing my house coat. I found myself watching him walk into the school from behind some bushes. And it was at that moment, as I watched my little boy walk into the school, I remember realizing something that has stayed with me all these years. God loves my son even more than I do. And that has been such a comfort to me as my boys have gotten older, because I can't be everywhere they are. I can't follow every bus. I can't always know what they're facing. I can't protect them from every hard thing, but God can. Whether it's pre-K, high school, or college, you may have to let go, but God never does.
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7: Your WSLS 10 Spirit FM weather. For tonight, mainly clear, pleasant, overnight lows in the upper 50s and lower 60s. And then on Wednesday, partly sunny with hit or miss PM thundershowers possible, a little more humid with highs in the middle 80s. I'm your local weather authority, Chief Meteorologist Jeff Hanowich for Spirit FM.

Matt Maher, that's Lord, I Need You. Hey, I'm Doug. Thank you for listening to Spirit FM. Our spirit verse for today says, "Do not be afraid of what you are about to suffer. I tell you, the devil will put some of you in prison to test you, and you will suffer persecution for 10 days. Be faithful even to the point of death, and I will give you life as your victor's crown." That's coming from Revelation 2, verse 10. Here's the newest one from Stars Go Dim. It's Holy.

There are two types of people in this world, those that are perfectionists and those that are not. My name is Doug. Thank you for listening to your encouraging Spirit FM. And I like to deem myself as a selective perfectionist. I'm not somebody that needs to be perfect in every single thing that I do, but I am somebody that when it comes to certain things, I get a little bit bent out of shape if it's not going right. And the one thing right now that I'm thinking of is Bible time with my 5 and 3-year-old before bedtime. You know, they get so distracted. They get so excited. They want to pick out their books they want to read before bed, and they're really not focusing in. But then they know a verse, or they share about how they feel God working in their life. So I think my perfectionism is kind of cloaked in this whole idea that I need to do it exactly right, and they need to sit properly, and they need to do all these things. And I just need to remember that they're just two little girls that are figuring things out in life and trying to do the best that they can. And that's something that's not easy, but it's something that I need to give them the grace in, and myself the grace in.

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It's Doug on the Afternoon Show, your soundtrack for the drive home.

having some fun today talking about those things you've had to say as a parent that kind of surprised you. You're listening to Spirit FM with me, Doug. You can call in with your story at 888-774-7482. That's 888-774-7482. And maybe you've had to say things like this: stop folding your sister, or don't lick the toilet in a public bathroom, don't drink your bath water, don't put the bottoms of your shoes on your face, don't lick the cat, don't stick that up your nose. I feel like I've said a lot of these and probably so many more, but I want to hear from you. What is that one thing you've said as a parent that kind of surprises you? 888-774-7482.

0: 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Hey, I'm Doug Day, General Manager of Spirit FM, and we heard from our friend Andrea in Blacksburg. She said she's been listening to Spirit FM for 3 years on her way to work. She took the 30-day challenge, and she hasn't stopped listening. 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
3: Your WSLS 10 Spirit FM weather. For tonight, mainly clear, pleasant, overnight lows in the upper 50s and lower 60s. And then on Wednesday, partly sunny with hit or miss PM thundershowers possible, a little more humid with highs in the middle 80s. I'm your local weather authority, Chief Meteorologist Jeff Hanowich for Spirit FM.

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You may be in a season of life right now where things feel a little bit confusing, and you may even feel like God has stopped working. Glad you're here on Spirit FM. I'm Doug. And I saw this from Craig Rochelle and thought it was really powerful. He said, some of God's greatest work happens in ways you can't see and in the moments that don't seem significant at the time. Sometimes what feels like a delay may actually be preparation, and what feels like silence doesn't mean he's absent. Even when you don't understand what he's doing, you can trust who he is. Because I've been in so many situations where I've then looked back and I've realized that God was faithfully working in ways I could have never imagined.

0: It's time for See Money Differently. It's Doug. Thank you so much for listening to Spirit FM, and I'm here with Larissa from Blue Eagle Credit Union, and today we're going to talk about how building wealth is a marathon, not a sprint.
1: Absolutely true. Thank goodness, because I'm not good at either one of those. At least with marathon training, you train, right?
0: That's
1: right.
0: You
1: train for that. Not all that sparkles is gold, and most of us aren't getting the lead role in Cinderella, and we simply aren't getting rich overnight,
0: no.
1: Right? So this is the long game. So beware of those scams that talk about get rich quick. We want to avoid anything that smells fishy, right? Building wealth is a marathon, not a sprint, as you said. So let's hit some quick tips here. So find a trusted advisor and have a strategy. Start young, invest wisely, play the long game. Again, it's not a sprint. Be disciplined, find an accountability partner. Sometimes some of us need that.
0: Yes.
1: Create safety nets for those rainy days. So make sure you've got your emergency fund. Leverage the free money like employer matching with your 401k. Make sure you're taking advantage of all of those type of incentives. Make savings automatic. You don't miss it if it comes out of your paycheck, right?
0: Yes.
1: Even just a little bit can make a big difference. And if you don't have it, you won't miss it. Avoid shady deals and risky payday lenders, pyramid schemes.

0: 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So don't go that route. It will end up just getting you in a downward spiral that is much harder to get out of. 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So maybe you can do a fun hobby that can also provide you a little extra income. Mm-hmm. 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And be honest with yourself about your financial situation and honest with your family and friends. If you can't afford something, even if it's as simple as going out to eat, don't pretend you can. And then find yourself in a deeper pit that's harder to dig out of.
1: Yeah, it can really get difficult quickly without good financial tips and ideas. And if you've received some good financial advice, we would love for you to share that as well. When you check out Blue Eagle Credit Union on Facebook and Instagram, that's where the conversation from today will continue.

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1: 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I just want to give Jesus all the credit and glory, and thank you folks at Spirit FM for doing God's work.
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4: Your Spirit FM forecast. This evening, we stay clear and very cool as our low temperatures tumble into the mid and lower 60s, some spots in the higher elevations reaching into the upper 50s. Wednesday showers and storms are back on deck, so don't forget the umbrella. They kick off throughout the afternoon and early evening hours with a high of 85 degrees. For the WSLS 10 Weather Authority, I'm meteorologist Delaney Willis for Spirit FM.

John Reddick, that's No Fear. Glad you stopped by on Spirit FM. Doug, and I love that song because it really does remind you that there is no fear and there is nothing to be uncertain about. And one of the places that I think it's really easy to get uncertain about is when a new baby is in the mix. We heard from our friend Lynn in Salem, and she said, 5 years ago, my daughter's birth process was complicated, and yet Spirit FM helped make the entire process better. 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Here's Tasha Layton with Meet Me in the Valley.

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If you're new to the Spirit FM family, my name is Doug. I'll give you a little bit of a hint. It has to do with picky eating. I'm going to share that with you in just about 10 minutes. 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

If you're just joining us, we're talking about what a parent may spend 432 hours a year doing. Hey, I'm Doug. Thanks for listening to Spirit FM. And if you are the parent, the grandparent, the aunt, the uncle, the guardian of a picky eater, that is how much time you spend preparing food for your picky eater. They'll devote 3 hours to a meal, planning, another 3 hours grocery shopping every week, and then they'll spend another 2 hours packing lunches and 4 hours cooking during the school week. You know, as a parent of a picky eater, picky eating is something that is very difficult, and when you find those foods that they like, we just want to keep on feeding them. My 5-year-old, 3-year-old, and 1-year-old are very picky, but there's also foods that they eat that are good for them, so it's just kind of balancing that out. But my wife does an amazing job with all of it.

0: perfectly.
1: 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We heard from our friend Sonia in Rock, West Virginia, and she shared with us that last September, her husband left Earth and moved to heaven. At a celebration of life, The Goodness of God by C.C. Winans was played. And she said, to this day, I can't hear that song without crying and praising God at the same time. God is so, so good. 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
4: Your Spirit FM forecast. This evening, we stay clear and very cool as our low temperatures tumble into the mid and lower 60s, some spots in the higher elevations reaching into the upper 50s. Wednesday showers and storms are back on deck, so don't forget the umbrella. They kick off throughout the afternoon and early evening hours with a high of 85 degrees. For the WSLS 10 Weather Authority, I'm meteorologist Delaney Willis for Spirit FM.

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Whether your day's been great or a bit of a mess, God's right there in the middle of it. 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

You've probably heard it said before that sharing your struggles with those around you is a good thing. My name is Doug. Thank you for listening to Spirit FM. And I agree with this, especially when it comes to kids. My wife and I were putting our 5, 3, and 1-year-old to bed the other night, and we were about to do prayer time. And my wife and I just began to share a little bit about some of the struggles we have, you know, in living out some of the fruits of the Spirit. And I think that was important because I think obviously my 5-year-old and 3-year-old can see a lot of those things or feel a lot of those things. But then really just being open and sharing those things with them, I think lets them know that, yeah, mommy and daddy are going to mess up from time to time. But ultimately, we are trying to live out our faith in a way that encourages them, and hopefully they begin to work on those things as well.

In case you missed it earlier in the show, I was sharing with you about my calisthenics and some exercises I've been doing and how I'm feeling better, but I still haven't seen any weight loss yet. You're listening to Spirit FM with me, Doug. And I think what that comes down to is I need to eat better. It is so hard sometimes for me to not run for a sweet treat or to run for a bag of chips or to run for just something that's going to fill me up, that's going to kind of hit a little bit of what I'm looking to eat, but it's not necessarily going to be the best for me. So now I need to make the shift of not just working out, but also eating better as well.

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3: Spirit FM forecast. This evening, we stay clear and very cool as our low temperatures tumble into the mid and lower 60s, some spots in the higher elevations reaching into the upper 50s. Wednesday showers and storms are back on deck, so don't forget the umbrella. They kick off throughout the afternoon and early evening hours with a high of 85 degrees. For the WSLS 10 Weather Authority, I'm meteorologist Delaney Willis for Spirit FM.

Toby Mac, that's a little church on your encouraging spirit, FM. Glad you're here today. I'm Doug. And I love when we can look in scripture and see where, you know, God was preparing his people. And that's why I love the book of Revelation. This is Revelation 2, verse 10. It's our spirit verse today. It says, "Do not be afraid of what you are about to suffer. I tell you, the devil will put some of you in prison to test you. And you will suffer persecution for 10 days. Be faithful even to the point of death, and I will give you life as your victor's crown." Here's Crowder on Spirit FM with Somebody Prayed.

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It's Thank God, appreciate you listening today. 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And that's why I want to invite you to call in and share your story. It's 888-774-7482. 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

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Glad you're here on your Encouraging Spirit FM. I'm Doug. Had a great time with you today. I hope you've been reminded and encouraged as well that God is working, that He is moving in your life, and that you can truly feel His presence. I'll be back with you tomorrow, getting you through your Wednesday, helping you get closer to the weekend and encourage you. Sydney's coming in next to keep the encouragement going. Here's John Reddick with Holding On.

0: 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Hey, I'm Doug Day, General Manager of Spirit FM, and we heard from our friend Andrea in Blacksburg. She said she's been listening to Spirit FM for 3 years on her way to work. She took the 30-day challenge, and she hasn't stopped listening. 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
3: Your Spirit FM forecast. This evening, we stay clear and very cool as our low temperatures tumble into the mid and lower 60s, some spots in the higher elevations reaching into the upper 50s. Wednesday showers and storms are back on deck, so don't forget the umbrella. They kick off throughout the afternoon and early evening hours with a high of 85 degrees. For the WSLS 10 Weather Authority, I'm meteorologist Delaney Willis for Spirit FM.

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Hey there, and happy Tuesday to you. I hope you've had a great day. If you've been tuning in here, I know that part of your day has been great because you've heard encouraging music, you've heard messages of hope, and you've heard some real life stories that make you say, you know what, me too, because that's what you find here, the music that lifts you up, but the stories that keep you grounded. I'm Sydney. Thanks for being here with me this evening on Spirit FM.

0: 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Hey there, I'm Sydney. Can you believe it that about 2 weeks from today, we're going to be in September. We're going to be looking towards the official start of fall, and we are going to be seeing a lot more of like the fall flavors hitting the coffee shops and the Halloween decorations, which are already everywhere. And I heard recently that some places already have Christmas decorations out for sale. That's mind-blowing. And I love to celebrate Christmas as early as possible. But I gotta say, end of August is really pushing it for me.
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0: Do not be afraid of what you are about to suffer. I tell you, the devil will put some of you in prison to test you, and you will suffer persecution for 10 days. Be faithful, even to the point of death, and I will give you life as your victor's crown. Our spirit verse today, Revelation 2, verse 10. I'm Sydney. 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
1: It's been a long year. It almost took me down, I swear.

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So maybe it's the really fancy coffee mugs that you're saving for some brunch that you're planning to plan down the road, but you've been planning to plan it for about 6 years. 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

Hey there, it's Sydney right here on Your Encouraging Spirit FM, and we've been talking so far this evening about not waiting for special occasions to use the things that you think make occasions special. So maybe it's not waiting around to use the good china or whatever it might be, because I think what we have to do instead is be intentional and create special occasions for ourselves, because those are the things we remember and enjoy the most. It's not just about the holidays that are already on the calendar. It's about the average Thursday afternoon that you make feel enjoyable because you go get those antique teacups that you've kept stored for years, and you and your kids sit down for an impromptu tea party, but it's actually just chocolate milk. Those are the things that make life feel special.

0: 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Hey, I'm Doug Day, General Manager of Spirit FM. We heard from our friend Sonia in Rock, West Virginia, and she shared with us that last September, her husband left Earth and moved to heaven. At a celebration of life, The Goodness of God by C.C. Winans was played. And she said, to this day, I can't hear that song without crying and praising God at the same time. God is so, so good. 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
4: Your Spirit FM forecast. This evening, we stay clear and very cool as our low temperatures tumble into the mid and lower 60s, some spots in the higher elevations reaching into the upper 50s. Wednesday showers and storms are back on deck, so don't forget the umbrella. They kick off throughout the afternoon and early evening hours with a high of 85 degrees. For the WSLS 10 Weather Authority, I'm meteorologist Delaney Willis for Spirit FM.

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